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The 50th Western and Southern WEBN fireworks show happening on September 6th. Crazy to think 50 years of WEBN just lighting up the river. And this one's going to be huge. And of course, we got front row seats for you. You want them? Just put your name on them. WEBN.

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It's Battle. Appreciate you hanging out here with us. 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

We've got a lot of great shows coming to town. Skynyrd and Foreigner, The Crew, Evanescence, Five Finger Death Punch, just to name a few. 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

0: 7 WEBN, Cincinnati's Rock Station. Now, this sounds like something out of a movie. Hey, what's going on? It's Battle. There was a guy riding his electric unicycle home from an early showing of the new Spider-Man movie when he heard a woman yelling for help. And, well, what does he do? He stopped, scared off a man who was allegedly attacking her, and then called police and stayed until help arrived. I mean, the guy literally left Spider-Man and then went out and did Spider-Man stuff on a unicycle. Talk about being in the right place at the right time.
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It is Battle hanging out here with you Tuesday night. Don't forget, tomorrow morning, we've got another chance for you to win a trip to Vegas, plus hooking you up with $1,000 spending cash. We'll do that starting at 9 a.m. It's 102.7 WEBN, Cincinnati's Rock Station. It's Battle and Mandatory Metallica on the

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0: 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It's Bowdy. You know what's crazy? Tomorrow marks 35 years since Metallica released the Black Album. That album turned Metallica from metal giants into one of the biggest bands on earth. It also started the argument about whether they sold out, which apparently is still happening 35 years later. Do you think Metallica sold out with the Black Album, or do you just not care? They still kick ass. I say they still kick ass. I don't care. I don't think they sold out.
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It's 102.7 WEBN, Cincinnati's Rock Station. It's Battle. Thanks for hanging out with us tonight. Of course, I'll be back on here tomorrow night at 7. Instagram, hit that follow button. Battle on Air is where you can find me. Love you. Mean it. Bye-bye.

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0: Thursday, September 3rd at Megacore Pavilion Outdoor. Kicking off Booms Day weekend, which culminates with the 50th Western and Southern WEBN fireworks. And the best part? Tickets are only $10.27, which breaks down to 1027. You know, our frequency. Frog Lakey. Just hope the opening chord doesn't accidentally set off the barges. 1027 WEBN.
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1: Southbound 75, construction work has got the entrance ramp from southbound Paddock Road closed for construction. 7175, the ramps, the northbound ramp to 12th Street closed for construction, and the southbound ramp from 12th Street also shut down. I'm Eddie Zellick with traffic.
2: Without it, you might arrive at the 50th Western and Southern WEBN fireworks a day late, which is exactly why we have frogs, toad rage, traffic here at every hour. And you'll know every shortcut, detour, side street, and that one guy named Frank who lets people cut through his driveway.

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0: 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Major problems this morning with power out across the area to about 136 customers, according to the Duke Energy website. Millville Shandon is shut down in Butler County between Cincinnati, Brookville, and Bell due to power lines down. Same is true for 32 between Bower and Harold in Claremont County. Chuck Ingram with traffic.
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2: 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Call 585-UCCC. Major problems with roads closed due to power lines or trees down from yesterday's storms, including Millville-Shandon between Cincinnati, Brookville, and Bell Road in Butler County, and 32 between Bower and Harold in Claremont County. There's northbound 75, an accident coming out of downtown. Chuck Ingram with traffic.
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0: 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Sarah, there is a new number one on the list for America's top-rated fast food chain. In America, yeah.
1: Uh-oh. It's been a certain place for a long time.
0: Not anymore. Uh-oh. We'll let you know who is taking the top spot. Coming up, 1027 WEBN.

0: 1027 WEBN, it's Shroom and Sarah. So we have a new number one, Sarah, on America's top-rated fast food chain list. This is according to the ACSI Restaurant and Food Delivery Study for 2026.
1: Now, how the hell do they decide this? Because I feel like every fast food spot is awesome.
0: Right?
1: I can find something anywhere.
0: I have no idea what they do, but I can tell you that the chain that's been number one for years, you know what it is, right?
1: Our friends at Chick-fil-A.
0: Which is wonderful. Love Chick-fil-A.
1: It's quite a system they've got here with like two drive-through lines. They've got all the kids standing outside taking
0: your
1: order.
0: It is the best going through there.
1: It's wild.
0: If I know that I have to quickly get fast food, like I'm on a trip somewhere and I want to quickly buzz through someplace, Chick-fil-A usually is number one on our list for more reasons than one. And that's one of them because they're quick, man. They get you right through it.
1: They don't even show you the menu anymore. They're like, you know what's on this. You know what's there.
0: It has just been dethroned from the number one spot.
1: Oh, my God.
0: It is now Jersey Mike's.
1: Really?
0: I like Jersey Mike's. I haven't eaten there in a little bit, but I have before, and I do remember it being delicious. But here's what they're saying.
1: I love a good sub.
0: So Jersey
1: Mike's.
0: Especially
1: in the summertime.
0: They scored an 84, edging out Chick-fil-A, who got an 83. So they just barely squeaked in there. And it's due to factors they say like freshness, food variety, and value.
1: Someone at Jersey Mike's was like, oh no, we're going to figure out how to move just one notch ahead
0: of
1: Chick-fil-A.
0: What can we do?
1: I can really find something anywhere though, but especially in the summertime, I do love a good cold sub.
0: All right. I like my subs toasted, man.
1: Yeah, I do like a toasty sub too, but right now nothing toasty sounds good. It's hotter than hell outside.
0: Okay.
1: I need everything to be cold right now.
0: Good point. That was 1027 WEBN. Don't forget, from Manila Law Group, Stuart W. Penrose will be joining us at the 8 o'clock hour. You can call us up 513-749-1027. Right now, let's take a look at traffic. What you got?
2: 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Call 585-UCCC. Crews continue to work with an accident northbound 75 coming out of downtown. The right lanes are open, left lane blocked off. Traffic is backing up through the cut in the hill. Just hearing dispatches for a wreck eastbound on 129 before you get to bypass 4. Chuck Ingram with traffic.
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0: 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It's Shroom and Sarah.
1: I was yesterday stuck by a freezer at a bar, and you were down in the basement of Skyline Chili.
0: Yes, I was. It was kind of creepy down in that basement, not going to lie.
1: Yeah. It was really creepy in Cincinnati yesterday, so we're going to talk about that, the aftermath of everything, power outages. It's all coming up on WEBN.

0: 1027 WEBN. Good morning, it's Shroom and Sarah. Looks like we got some nasty weather still affecting us this morning.
1: Jeez, Shroom, geez, have you heard of a place called Blowville?
0: Blowville.
1: Blowville.
0: No. What the heck?
1: These are the things that we learn about when we're watching the meteorologists.
0: Oh, so there's a place around us called Blowville?
1: There is genuinely a place called Blowville. I just Google mapped it. You get on 50 East. It's about 30 minutes away from our studio here in Kenwood. Oh. I had captured our friend Kevin Robinson from Channel 5. He was doing the weather updates last night, and I zoomed in, and I'm like, does that say Blowville? There are so many little towns, cities, and whatnot that you find out about when you watch these things. Every single time some sort of crazy storm rolls through.
0: Yeah, that's funny because I did. It's only 30 minutes away from us. I never even heard of Blowville. You think we would have by now.
1: Yeah, when I Google mapped it, the only thing that popped up was like a bunch of farmland on some street.
0: Hey, it sounds like a nice place to be, Sarah.
1: Let's all head to Blowville today. Go visit Blowville. If you've ever been there or if you live there, call us up. Let us know. 749-1027. Yeah. Shroom, how did you spend your tornado night? Because I saw a little bit of footage on the EBN Facebook page.
0: Yesterday, I was at Skyline Chili. I was there from 2 to 4 p.m. And
1: in the thick of it.
0: Oh, yeah. I was able to enjoy my Skyline Dip pizza.
1: Dude, how good is it?
0: Oh, my word. It was exactly as you said I was going to love it. I absolutely loved it.
1: I'm getting it tomorrow night with my dad before the Bengals game. I'm so excited.
0: 12 inches, and I ate almost the whole thing.
1: Give me all those inches. I brought
0: it home, and my son ate one piece, and I finished it off. But anyhow, I crammed it in, and then the storm rolled in. All these tornado sirens started going off. I went to the parking garage at first. The sirens stopped. I go back into Skyline Chili. Yeah. The sirens go back on. They get the entire staff. We all went down into the basement of Skyline Chili. And it's a good thing we did because
1: amazing.
0: There was a giant piece of metal that blew off a building right nearby. And you can actually see the picture of it or video of it. I posted on the 1027 WEBN Facebook.
1: Your stuff is wild. It's like a scene out of a movie.
0: Hit a car.
1: That could have been you, Shroom.
0: It could have. So, you know, it's good to take those things seriously. How did you fare where you were?
1: Wait, did you at least take the pizza down to the basement with you?
0: You know, I did not, actually. I left it in the box on the table.
1: Oh, man.
0: Risky move. It survived, luckily.
1: Yeah, I was going to say, that pizza could have been RIP. Well, I was in a meeting, and we decided to have this meeting at Flight Club down there in downtown Cincinnati, not too far from where you were at. This place right down the street from the Duke Energy Center. And it was so bad that the GM, she was so sweet. She walked over to our table and she's like, we got to go. We got to go. So she's like piling all of us in like back by this like freezer area at Flight Club. But of course, all of us, we had to grab our cocktails and we're shuffling back there. But they handled everything really, really, really well there. I put a bunch of footage on my socials as well. But yeah, just a crazy scene in Cincinnati. So now we're dealing with the aftermath of all of that. Last check this morning, almost 130,000 people without power. Did you guys deal with any power outages?
0: I mean, luckily where I live in Westchester, the power lines are underground. So that's a huge benefit, obviously, because I don't really lose power too often in my neighborhood of Westchester.
1: Yeah.
0: But when I was leaving Cincinnati, I did notice a lot of trees where branches were all down. Some of the decorative, like, trees that are in pots not planted into the ground, they were all tipped over. I mean, it looks an absolute mess.
1: Dude, it's like a scene out of a movie. Did you happen to see that tree that fell down on the highway near
0: Smith and
1: Edward Road exit?
0: Yes.
1: And everything was at a standstill?
0: It's nuts. And then I saw a video someone posted from inside our building. This is what baffles me. We got a tornado.
1: Oh, this is so good. Some of the dorks here, I tell you what.
0: We have a tornado warning going off.
1: Uh-huh.
0: And somebody posts a video showing the windows of our glass building buckling.
1: Mind you, we are on the sixth floor.
0: And I can see in the reflections of the glass, a bunch of our staff just standing by the windows watching this. I'm thinking, what are you doing, you idiots?
1: We ain't the sharpest tools in the shed around here.
0: I would have been downstairs. I would not have been near the windows during this.
1: Yeah,
0: it's ridiculous.
1: Grab your laptop and get the heck out.
0: And then on Fountain Square, when the tornado sirens were going off, people were literally just sitting there eating their lunch outside, not even worrying about anything. I don't know.
1: I guess those sirens are meaningless to people these days.
0: I guess so. Look, I think you should take it seriously. You never know. I don't want to be blown away.
1: Yeah, literally blown away.
0: Yeah,
1: it was crazy. But yeah, thank you to Flight Club for taking care of us. Skyline Chili for being awesome. Hope you're doing okay this morning. You've got all the power that you need. Thanks for tuning in. But whatever your vibe is, there is a mini to match it at I-71 at Stewart or at CincinnatiMini.com. Now I'm craving that Skyline pizza shroom.
0: Sorry, I didn't save any for you.
1: Looking forward to getting that tomorrow night before that Bengals game.
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0: 1027 WEBN segment. Did you survive the storm?
1: I got through the typhonic type of rain when I was going on 741 through Mason on the way home to Middletown yesterday, and I thought it was Typhoon Charlie.
2: Yeah.
1: The sky looked like the end of the world was coming.
2: Did you and your wife have to hang out in the basement?
1: No. Our power was on. Different parts of Middletown was off this time.
2: Yeah.
1: The last time we got it, everybody else, so just hang in there. The Duke Energy's doing their best, so just let the men and women do their job, but it's going to be a lot. I mean, it's those storms, and then today, I mean, it's Indiana's getting clobbered again.
2: Yeah. Dude, it's a mess out there.
1: And then Kentucky's getting it again, and it's just skirting the Cincinnati area. Like, I don't know. It's
0: Let yesterday be a warning that if you get a tornado warning, for Pete's sakes, take it seriously.
2: When all the phones are going off. Do you guys know that guy, Mullet Review? He's the mailman that goes and tries all the food.
0: I know the mullet guy, yeah.
2: Yeah, big on social media. Yep. So yesterday he posted a video on his page. He was at Kenwood Mall, mm-hmm. and the lights went out and everything. But he's passing the Apple store, and you know all those phones sitting there?
1: Mm-hmm.
2: Well, because of the tornado warnings, all of them were going off.
1: Yeah.
2: Yeah, so it was pretty awesome. Yeah, you got to go check out his video. That's hilarious.
0: I did see that. It looked like it was like the apocalypse because, you know, the mall is really dark. Parts of it were out of power, and yeah.
2: Right across the street from us here in Kenwood. Crazy. So the video was just really funny.
1: McDonald's. And McDonald's is dark.
2: Oh, that's when you know it's serious. No McDonald's.
1: Dang on right. Great American. Hey. I had that last night for dinner.
2: Really? Yeah. That sounds good right now.
0: I have a banana. We can split it.
1: I'm fine.
0: Oh,
1: I'm fine.
2: With a side of Big Mac.
1: Ellie De La Cruz sacrificed fly in a 10th, brought home the go-ahead run as the Reds beat the White Sox 5-4.
2: We beat the Pope.
1: Cincinnati down 4-1 in the 5th, but rally for the win. Nick Lodolo, his first pitch of the game was a home run, but he gave up 3 on the night. But the bullpen comes through of May, Johnson, Antone, Burke, and Pagan.
2: And no
1: combined
2: blister.
1: For one hit ball over 6 innings. They had 6 strikeouts. Pagan with a 14-pitch at-bat, or 14-pitch thrown in the just to get one out in the 10th inning.
2: Oh,
1: but they got the job done.
2: Good.
1: And game two tonight, Rhett Lauder up against former Red Luis Castillo.
3: Okay.
1: Of course, as you know, came over to the White Sox from Seattle at the trade deadline. And game time is at 7:40. Now,
2: I fell asleep last night in like the 5th inning and they were losing. And I woke up to a text this morning from my husband. He texted me last night at like 10:45. He goes, Reds came back and won 5-4 in 10 innings. Yay.
0: Hey, did you get one of the? I would love to have got one of those hats. They were giving away like Pope hats.
2: Dude, my friend Kelsey, she was there at that game last night. She and her wife made the trip. And I said, can you please grab me a Pope hat? She got one, and she's bringing it back. So I will be wearing a Pope hat in the studio at some point soon.
1: Reds pitcher Hunter Green will have surgery on that injured right elbow today.
2: Yes.
1: Depending on the severity, he could be sidelined and maybe all of next season and maybe beyond.
2: Oh, my God.
1: Little League Baseball, Hamilton Westside. Good luck to them. They meet North Oldham, Kentucky tonight.
2: Yes.
1: Great Lakes Regional title game. The winner goes to the Little League World Series in Pennsylvania. Frontier League action, Florence Yalls knock off Lake Erie 6-4.
2: Hell yeah.
1: Soccer, Atlas FC rallies late with 2 goals in the 79th and 85th minutes as they beat FC Cincinnati 2-1 in League's Cup action. The FC gets back to MLS play this Saturday on the road against Orlando. Tennis, Cincinnati's J.J. Wolf outlasting a long rain delay and won well past midnight last night in his first round of his qualifying match at the Cincinnati Open. He's got a late afternoon match in the second round today. Bengals update, nothing on the field today for the Bengals, just team meetings. They get ready tomorrow night for the preseason opener against those Detroit Lions with the action right here on 102.7 WEBN.
2: Now, Zach Taylor
1: said that the stars are going to play.
2: Yeah.
1: Limited, Burrow, Chase, Higgins, Sexy Dexy will be out there for a little bit.
2: Sexy Dexy. What So I'm guessing it's going to be like a drive
1: series
2: that we'll see those
1: series
2: dudes out there.
1: And then that's okay. It.
2: But you know what? Just stay healthy. Do what you got to do.
1: That's
2: to
1: exactly right.
2: Not end up in a cart.
0: Hey, Seg, I wanted to ask you about this. Do you collect any like sports cards? I mean,
1: I got a few. Yeah.
0: Okay. Well, there's this one of one Cooper Flagg rookie card.
3: We're talking NBA. This was just unboxed in Rhode Island. It's autographed. It's got a jersey patch from Flag's NBA debut. It was pulled this past Monday night during a live stream. I watched the video. They're expecting this thing to fetch at least $1 million at auction.
2: Holy hell.
0: Can you imagine?
1: I don't know. I mean, you had baseball cards as a kid.
3: Right.
1: And you put them into spokes of your of your bike.
2: I remember to make it
1: sound, you know, to make that sound. And you're thinking, Mickey Mantle put it in there. You know, Willie Mays, who's that? You know what I mean?
0: Right.
1: I mean, you got the names in there, you know. I got the ones that the players are not. I don't even know who they are. You know, I tore the other ones up into spokes of the wheels, and I don't know.
2: But God, takes me back.
1: Just didn't know.
0: You could go back in time. Oh. I mean, imagine you could be sitting on millions of dollars right now.
1: I'd be like that Bezos guy and stuff, going to space every other week.
0: Would be nice.
2: Yeah, instead, you have to hang out with us in the studio every morning.
1: Right. Well, somebody's got to do it.
0: You love it here.
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4: 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Call 585-UCCC. Eastbound 129 continues to remain blocked between Hampshire and Bypass 4 due to an accident coming out of Hamilton. Southbound 75 slows through Laughlin and then again at the Brad Spence. Eastbound 275 at Taylor Mill. In Northern Kentucky, an accident slowing traffic both sides of the highway. Chuck Ingram with traffic.
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0: 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Good morning.
1: Good morning.
2: Hi, Tyler. How are you?
1: Good.
2: What are you doing this morning?
1: About to go to work.
2: About to go to work. Were you affected by the storms last night?
1: Yeah.
2: What happened?
1: We heard tornado sirens.
2: You heard the sirens, and then what?
1: I guess I went to a safer place.
2: You went to a safer place. That's smart, Tyler. You could tell some of our employees here at iHeart what's up. They all stood by the windows.
1: That's stupid. That's how you get hurt.
2: Exactly. We need more people like you around here at iHeart, Tyler.
1: Maybe y'all can hire me.
2: You know what? That could be a real good possibility someday, Tyler.
0: We could use you as the safety police when there's a storm. You can be like, everybody, go down to the basement. Don't stand by the windows like dumbasses.
2: Yeah, we don't know how to do that around here. Well, Tyler, you stay safe out there today. What time you got to go to work?
1: 7:30, 7:45.
2: All right, well, start getting ready now. You're going to start running late.
0: Don't forget to brush your teeth.
2: I think Chris is probably at home right now, staying away from the storms.
1: Did he quit?
2: He did not quit. No, he was a part of the iHeart layoffs a couple of months ago. He's got all those details on his Facebook page if you want to go check that out.
1: I love you. Hello, Bobby.
3: Love you.
2: Bye. Love you, Tyler.
0: Stay safe out there. 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

0: 1027 WEBN, your FM home of the Cincinnati Bengals. We got preseason starting tomorrow night.
1: Hell yeah. Dude, I'm so excited for this. Getting back to the jungle.
0: Yes. And Shaggy is doing a Big Hair Wednesday theme today at noon to celebrate the NFL preseason beginning tomorrow. He's going to be playing big hair songs from bands' rookie albums.
1: Since we're going to see a lot of rookies on the field tomorrow night. Very cool.
0: Possibly the first big hair band they joined as well as a rookie. For example, Zach Wilde joining Ozzy on his fifth solo album, Ain't No Rest for the Wicked. So you definitely want to tune in at noon today for Big Hair Wednesday. He's also giving away tickets for Motley Crue, Tesla, and Extreme. That show at Riverbend coming up on Tuesday, August 25th. Going to be a great show.
1: Also coming up here, we are adding a third to this room, Shroom.
0: Ooh, who is it?
1: Oh, we're adding another dude in here. Our favorite guy, our favorite attorney, talking about Stuart W. Penrose from the Manila Law Group. He's taking your legal questions for free. It doesn't get any better than that,
0: Shroom. That's right. If you have a question for Stuart for our Can I Sue segment, give us a buzz at 513-749-1027. How's traffic?
2: 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Call 585-UCCC. Highway traffic beginning to settle down a bit. They've cleared the wreck east and westbound 275 near Taylor Mill. Eastbound still running slow from before Madison Pike. They also cleared the wreck eastbound on 129 before Bypass 4. Northbound 75 is an extra 20 minutes out of Erlanger. Chuck Ingram with traffic.
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1: Shroom, this would send me into a downward spiral so fast.
0: What?
1: You know how it's stressful traveling, getting on a plane.
0: Oh, yeah, definitely. That stresses me out hardcore.
1: Now, imagine adding an unruly toddler to the entire thing to make it worse.
0: Oh, geez. I've traveled with kids, and luckily I don't have any terrible stories, but I know it sounds like these kids get pretty crazy on the planes.
1: Oh, this one sounds like the craziest toddler you can imagine. Oh, no. Picture it, you're on your flight, and because this little toddler can't behave, everybody gets inconvenienced. Now, reports are saying that a Canadian airline had canceled a flight after a toddler refused to sit down and put on his seatbelt.
0: Oh, come on.
1: You're letting your toddler call the shots?
0: What a brat.
1: Come on. Dude, this would have never worked with my parents. Yeah. Are you kidding me?
0: My parents either, man. They would have took me into that bathroom and they would have straightened me up.
1: Real fast. So I guess the kid was standing on a seat when the flight was taxiing. Officials say they tried to get him to sit down. Parents couldn't get him to sit down as well. So they said, hello. We have an unsafe condition here, so we can't be taking off.
0: I would be so pissed off if I was a passenger on that plane.
1: Get this. They couldn't take off until the next day.
0: Oh, my God.
1: 150 people inconvenienced because this little bratty kid couldn't sit his butt in the seat and put the seatbelt on. This went on for over an hour. They couldn't get him to behave.
0: That is messed up. Get your kids together. Get them in line.
1: Come on. Give him the little iPad and a sucker and tell him to be get his crap together.
0: That's right. That's what.
1: How does this happen?
0: That's what parents do now.
1: How does this happen?
0: You nailed it on the head.
1: Give him his little sticky iPad.
0: Put it
1: in his little messy Cheeto fingers. Tell him to shut up and behave.
0: Parents have gotten too soft.
1: This is crazy. They're so soft. Man,
0: that makes me furious.
1: My mom would have never let this slide.
0: Right.
1: I
0: may have been paddled. I don't know. I know in today's world, parents have gotten a lot more soft. There's research saying you shouldn't paddle your kids or whatever. Hey, to each their own there.
1: I'm sorry, but if I'm the pilot, I'm not tolerating this. I say, all right, take your kid,
0: get off
1: the plane, send them packing, and we're taking off.
0: What a mess. That's
1: walk
0: what they should
1: the runway.
0: Have done.
1: Walk the
0: yes.
1: runway.
0: Why couldn't they have just done that?
1: I don't know.
0: I don't
1: because
0: get
1: of
0: it.
1: Safety stuff, I guess.
0: That's messed
1: Things
0: up.
1: That are bigger than what I can even like wrap my brain around.
0: This is exactly why, Sarah,
1: I'm exhausted.
0: I prefer to drive everywhere. When I go to Florida, you know, that's a long haul, but I drive it every time. Why?
1: That's because such a Midwest thing to do, too. I love it.
0: I'm in
1: Growing
0: my...
1: up, we would get in the car and drive 15 hours, stop at Cracker Barrel halfway through.
0: And
1: it's
0: now,
1: what you do.
0: And now it's a stop at Bucky's on the way, right?
1: My God. I'm a Cracker Barrel girl, but either way, this is just absolutely insane. One little toddler in charge of an entire flight. I have no idea how not one single person could get this kid under control.
0: It's messed up.
1: Oh, I would be so pissed. And they didn't take off till the next day.
0: Hey, but really quick, I want to mention this because my mom, I mentioned Bucky's there.
1: Yeah.
0: My parents are coming down today. And my mom has an appointment in Westchester near where I live. So she said on her way home back up north, they're going to stop at Beaver's Mini Mart.
1: Oh, there you go. Supporting our local friends. So, now, you were just there not long ago.
0: Yes, I was. I chatted with some people. That video is still up on the 102.7 WEBN socials. I went inside. You know, we were one of the absolute first talking about Beaver's Mini Mart before it blew up. You know, I was one of the first to visit.
1: Dude, you started the trend to go visit.
0: Eventually, then all these other news stations started showing up. So, yeah.
1: It's the Shroom Effect.
0: What can we say, Sarah?
1: They have a nice selection of energy drinks there, too.
0: Do. And I talked to the owner. She was really nice. And yeah, go give him a visit.
1: Yeah. Buck, what is it called? Beaver's Mini Mart.
0: Beaver's Mini Mart.
1: In
0: That's
1: Beaver
0: it.
1: Creek.
0: Yep.
1: In a nice little neighborhood tucked in between a bunch of houses.
0: Just don't bring your bratty kids. Leave them at home.
1: Leave the toddlers out.
0: Oh, man.
1: Whatever your vibe is, though, I gotta calm down.
2: Oh, yeah.
1: Ooh, there is a mini to match it at I-71 at Stewart or at CincinnatiMini.com.
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0: 1027 WEBN. Good morning, lunatics. It's Can I Sue with Manila Law Group, Stuart W. Penrose. Good morning, Stewie.
1: Good morning, Shroom. How you doing?
2: Well, are you awake now, Stuart?
0: I just brewed up another pot of coffee.
2: Because that's what we needed.
1: I don't think you need it.
0: Oh, man, I don't know.
2: Ooh, we are wired today after those crazy storms last night.
0: It was crazy. You survived the storms?
1: We were without power. We finally got it back around 10 o'clock, so we were very fortunate.
2: How long was it out for?
1: It went out during the middle of the workday, so, you know,
0: it's not bad,
1: 4 o'clock, whatever time everything came around.
2: Okay. Did it feel like a rainforest in your house?
1: It didn't feel great, especially with the 4-year-olds. I will show you a picture that will not get on air, unfortunately.
0: Okay.
1: But this was my backyard when I came home.
2: Uh-oh. This is live
1: it's
2: radio
1: always
2: right
1: something.
2: No! Oh, no!
0: He's got a big tree
1: Massive
0: down.
1: Massive tree fell down in my yard. Didn't hit my house, didn't hit the neighbor's
0: house.
1: That's lucky. You know,
2: that looks like a tree that's been there for over 100 years.
1: It's probably
0: sad.
1: Whenever you own a home, there's always something that happens and you go, well, there's another $1,000 or, you know, whatever it is.
2: Now people are going to try to sue Mother Nature today.
0: Right. That's what
1: there's
0: going to
1: be a lot of homeowners claims happening.
2: So they can call you up, Stuart, right? You can take care of that.
1: I don't handle homeowners claims.
0: Yeah.
2: But somebody at Manila Law Group can help them out, right?
1: We can point them in the right direction.
2: Okay,
0: I mean, if you get hurt by the tree, then call Stuart. Only if, you know, Stuart, you are, for those that don't know, maybe they're hearing this segment for the very first time, what is your specialty at Manila Law Group?
1: Myself, personally, I'm a personal injury attorney. I represent people as far as injuries, through the fault of another, mostly car accidents,
2: so
1: slip and falls, dog bites. We get some off-the-wall things that you wouldn't expect every now and again. My partners are bankruptcy attorneys. Give us a call over bankruptcies. It's not something to be ashamed of. It's an accounting error. Give us a call. We can help you out there.
0: Nice. Could you help out this company for the bankruptcy that it's been going in, that it's, you know, it's financial terrible situation?
1: We're not involved in that one.
2: Stuart's like, please don't let me answer that.
1: I'm not touching that line with a 10-foot pole.
2: I wouldn't if I were you. But Stuart, I'm sure there were a lot of accidents yesterday with the storms, and there's a lot of chaos going on this morning with the downed power lines and trees and people running into each other. So you are the guy to get a hold of.
1: Thank you. Absolutely. Be careful out there on the roads today. It's a mess. It's a zoo. But there's going to be a lot of people that aren't going to be careful out there. Mm-hmm. And when they're not and they hit you, I want you to give me a call.
2: That's what my mom always used to tell me. She's like, it's not you I'm worried about. It's everybody else out there on the roads.
0: And that's
1: and
0: what
1: she speaks exactly like
0: that's
1: that.
0: That's true. That's true. She does. She sounds just like her mom. It's amazing. Your
2: you
0: mom's
2: ever
0: great.
2: Meet my mom, Brenda Elise, and it's so funny how she sounds nothing like that.
0: What?
2: Not even close.
0: Okay, I guess she doesn't sell. I don't know.
1: She likes local celebrity figures, though. I've learned that.
2: Mm-hmm. Oh, man. She is a big fan of Richard K. Jones. Oh, don't ever end up there with him.
0: Yeah, right.
1: How are you going to get the Warden Burger, though?
2: I know. I want him to bring us the burgers. Like, bring us in a burger. I want to try it.
0: You guys in the Warden Burger.
2: Dude, I'm obsessed. Apparently, it's just a bunch of mixed up veggies and some tomato paste.
1: And if you invite him on, he'll come on and bring the Warden Burger.
2: I would love, and I want him to come in with like the big hat on and everything.
1: Of course, he's going to bring the big. He sleeps shebang. With the big hat on,
2: and that's great.
0: I've never seen him without
2: should.
0: It.
2: I don't ever want to say anything bad about the dude. Please do not arrest me.
0: That's crazy. Well, you know, you can call Stuart W. Penrose up right now and get free advice by calling us at 513-749-1027. 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It's Can I Sue? WEBN.
3: 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Duke Energy crews continue to work on numerous power problems this morning. Treat intersections where the traffic lights are out as a four-way stop. Southbound 75, that's slow in and out of Auckland, doing fine through Westchester. And northbound 75, add an extra 20 minutes between Donaldson and downtown. Chuck Ingram with traffic.
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0: It's 1027 WEBN. We've got Stuart W. Penrose from Anillo Law Group. Can I sue? Hello, who's this?
1: I'm not wanting to sue. I got a question for Stuart Penrose.
2: Go ahead.
3: Okay, who are we talking to?
1: Sharon Bender.
3: Sharon. All right. Good morning, Sharon. What you got?
1: I just wanted to ask Stuart how I get a hold of a real estate lawyer. My husband's been passed. He's passed away 17 years, and the mortgage is still in his name. I am his beneficiary and his wife. Mm-hmm. And I'd just like to see if maybe he can suggest what I can do as far as contacting a real estate lawyer, or what route do I take?
2: Sure. What's the issue with real estate right now?
1: My husband passed away in 2010.
2: Sorry to hear that.
1: The mortgage is in his name.
2: Okay.
1: And I've been paying it for 17 years, and I can't do anything with this house as far as my equity, as far as anything. And, you know, I just need to know, is this legal? Is this something that can happen? 17 years and it's in his name, and he's been passed away for 17 years.
2: Well, let me ask you this on a side note. I mean, when somebody passes, their estate is supposed to go through probate court, and his assets are divvied up. Did that happen here?
1: Yes, I am the beneficiary, and I am his wife. The house is in my name, and I've been paying and paying for 17 years. Mm.
2: Okay, when the house is in your got in your name, the mortgage didn't change to your name as well?
1: No.
2: Interesting.
1: No.
2: Interesting. Yeah, certainly you could talk to it to a real estate. Did you talk to the mortgage, to the bank and the mortgage company about that first? Sounds like this might be something that's just shown with paperwork from probate.
1: Yeah, I talked to him. I got everything is in my name, the deed's in my name, and went through probate. He died in 2010.
2: Right.
1: So I've been dealing with this all these years, so I'm just trying to get my ducks in a row. The bank is telling me, no, you have to pay the house off. Well, they dropped the insurance on my house because I owe less than 20%. I only owe $20,000 on this house. And I've been paying and paying and paying for 17 years. I mean, you know, I need to know what to do here.
2: Okay. Certainly you could call, you know, different bar associations to get real estate lawyers. The Cincinnati Bar Association has an excellent lawyer referral service. We can get you their number off air, and, you know, certainly they'd be able to find you a real estate lawyer who could help you out here.
1: Yeah, I was just wondering what Stuart would have to say about that.
3: Well, this is Stuart.
2: Yeah, this is me, yes.
3: Yeah, Sharon, you are talking Stuart W. Penrose. You're a good girl. I know there's a lot of us in here.
2: You'll want to talk with somebody who handles real estate, certainly. I don't work with any of those people, to be straightforward with you, but, you know, certainly we can get you linked up with one through the Bar Association.
0: All right.
1: Do you see what I'm saying? This has been going on 17 years. The mortgage is still in his name. I keep paying and paying and paying. I got $157,000 equity in this house.
2: Sure.
1: And I can't do nothing.
2: I certainly understand the predicament. That's why you need to speak with someone as soon as possible. I wish you spoke with somebody 15 years ago or whatever. But, you know, nonetheless, you know, it sounds like it's something that should be remedied pretty quickly and pretty easily. And you just need the right person to help you with it.
0: Hey, we appreciate your call. Thank you so much.
2: You want to hang on the line, we can get you the number to the Bar Association.
1: Great. Thank you, sir.
0: 1027 WEBN. 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

0: 22-7 WEBN. Shroom and Sarah, good morning. We've got Stuart W. Penrose from Manila Law Group joining us. Call him up, 513-749-1027. It's Can I Sue? Stuart, I want to ask you about this woman who's suing the New York Yankees for $10 million after being hit by a flying bat during the game.
1: Stuart, that's your team.
0: Yeah, that's the other thing. It's your team.
2: I'm on a strike from MLB right now.
1: Oh. Really?
2: Yeah.
1: You're getting ahead of it.
2: It's a one-team league.
1: It's Dodgers
2: it's a completely
1: and everybody
2: one-team
1: else.
2: League.
1: It's
2: and
1: so annoying.
2: The only thing I don't blame are the Dodgers. They're doing what they can to win.
1: You can't get mad
2: whatever.
1: At the Dodgers, no.
2: But no, it's a one-team league. Why would I follow it right now?
1: So have you heard of this story of this lady suing them?
2: I have not heard of this story.
1: Okay.
2: So what's the deal? So
0: it
2: she
0: happened
2: got hit by a flying bat?
0: In the fifth inning of the game, June 2nd, between the Yankees and the Guardians at Yankee Stadium, it was Guardian star Jose Ramirez. He lost his grip. He sent the bat into the crowd, and it hit this 37-year-old New Jersey woman. She suffered a traumatic brain injury, concussion, and neck injury when she was hit in the head by the bat and knocked out of her seat to the ground.
1: Damn you, Jose Ramirez.
2: Jeez. Right?
0: So I guess,
1: they normally have signs up, though. I mean...
0: True, and
1: I know
0: we've
1: got those at Great American Ballpark. They've extended the net at our stadium here in Cincy.
2: The netting is extended pretty much everywhere. I'm sure it hit her. Don't get me wrong. I'm sure this didn't come out of thin air.
1: Oh, of course. But, I think there's video
0: of
1: this.
0: The lawsuit alleges that the protective netting in front of the section where this woman was sitting is significantly lower than in other parts of the stadium. So she's seeking the seeking money for the damages and her injuries.
2: Insurance pop.
0: All that,
2: well, the Yankees certainly have plenty of insurance that can cover it.
0: $10 million, though? What do you think? Is that too much?
2: People put these big numbers out there and these names out there. I don't even know where that comes from.
1: I don't think too much, especially if this is like a permanent damage to her head.
0: Well, that's true. If she's got traumatic brain injury,
1: Do you think she has a case, Stuart?
2: I mean, she probably has a case. That said, I don't know what sort of waivers you sign by buying a ticket.
0: Yes.
2: That's the typically, question. Like on the back of the ticket, there was always some waiver with it, you know. Beware of balls that that come
1: flying
2: out there.
1: Bats and
2: flying
1: balls?
2: Bats, yes. That's part of what happens in baseball. So unfortunately,
0: same with cruises as well, right? I mean, I think that's something that happened with cruise lines. The people were going on these cruises didn't know that there's like these things that are already there, kind of protecting these companies.
2: Are you talking about like falling over the railing and
0: I guess things like that. Maybe the poop cruise, all those things.
1: I'll never go on a cruise again because of that.
2: Well, every time I see a video of what happens on these cruises now, I won't go on a cruise.
1: There are many like crazy things happening on cruises nowadays. People getting sick, getting the diarrhea stuff, getting stuck out in the middle of the ocean.
0: There was the
2: fights.
0: Too much alcohol on those cruises.
2: Bad behavior.
0: Man. Yeah, that one guy. Remember that story? Speaking of the cruises, though, they sued because they said that they didn't stop serving him alcohol.
2: Good for him.
0: I mean...
2: Good for him. He's a trailblazer.
1: Dude, this is crazy, though. Just reading this article about this lady that's suing the Yankees. They've got it on Yahoo Sports.
0: Okay.
1: I guess there's kind of like a hole in that area of the netting. The lower netting left an open gap above the plaintiff's seats through which a foreseeable airborne bat could and did pass.
2: Yeah, I see the negligence there.
0: Yep.
2: This is pretty obvious.
1: Just get her
2: to
1: money.
2: I have no idea what her case is worth. I have no idea what her injuries are at the end of the day.
0: Sure.
2: Traumatic brain injuries can be a mild concussion. It can be something that... has you a vegetable, unfortunately.
1: Yeah, they're saying that she can't go back to work. That's big.
0: No. Well, this is
2: it's
0: probably
2: also been 2 months, so I don't know how much this is manifested.
0: Good point. This is probably hard for you being such a big Yankees fan. You don't want to hear this.
2: I don't care.
1: But I think you have to
2: have insurance. That's what insurance is all about.
1: You set your fandom aside and you put your client first and you make sure they get what they deserve.
2: The Yankees have been upsetting me for years. What's the difference?
1: Right, just take their money.
2: Who cares?
0: Oh, man.
2: The Yankees will be fine.
1: They will be just fine. $10 million to them is like 10 cents to all
2: of us. I'm pretty sure it's not going to settle for $10 million, but we will see.
1: What do you think it'll be then in your professional
2: opinion? I have no
1: idea
2: about her injuries. There's no way to properly evaluate a case until the person is done with their medical treatment.
0: Mm-hmm.
2: You know all their diagnoses.
0: Makes sense.
2: You know what their treatment is. You know what their bills are. You have an idea, a good knowledge of how their injuries have affected them.
1: Right.
2: How they've healed, what they're left with, in terms of lingering effects. That's what goes into evaluating a claim.
0: Okay.
2: Unless you know that, you're just flying blind.
1: Yeah.
2: So any of these lawyers or any of these other people out there that

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0: Now, back to The Rock.
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0: 1027 WEBN. We got Stuart W. Penrose from Manila Law Group joining us. You can call us up 513-749-1027. Can I sue? And
1: you should hear
0: some of the stuff that we talk about off air. Oh, my gosh,
2: she won't stop talking about these Kardashian kids.
1: I didn't bring it up. I don't know how this even got brought up. But I am not guilty.
0: Well, we were talking about, I mean, it's not Kourtney Kardashian. Who is it that's married to Timothée Chalamet?
1: I don't think they're married yet.
2: Not married, but whatever.
0: That's right.
1: She's always at the NBA games with them.
0: Hey, wait a minute, guys. We actually have a phone call coming in here. Wait.
1: Hello.
0: Let's see here. Let's go ahead and pop this listener on.
1: Thank God, right in time when we were talking about the Kardashians.
0: You saved us. 1027 WEBN. You're on with Stuart W. Penrose.
3: Yeah, hey, I got a question regarding employer health insurance.
2: Okay.
3: So I work for a company. Well, let me start over. I've worked for a family of companies for 10 years. Recently, the parent company, the parent son, started a sister company and absorbed me to be one of its four employees. But we still utilize HR and insurance and stuff of the parent company.
2: Okay.
3: I have a child with multiple heart conditions, multiple open heart surgeries, stomach surgeries, and spine surgery.
2: I hope your child is doing okay.
3: Yeah, she's doing better.
2: Good. Glad to hear that.
3: And recently, we got notice that our rates, our insurance premiums were going up through the company.
2: Okay.
3: And HR department approached me asking if I would look at different avenues of getting insurance since it's going to raise everybody's rates. And they're pointing the finger at me as the amount of claims that I've had, reason why our insurance rates are going up. Ooh. So they were basically alluding to for me to find something on healthcare.gov or try to get my wife's company to pick us up.
2: I get exactly what you're saying. And yeah, I mean, I'm sure it would raise their rates, but it's a really stupid thing to, you know, go to your employee and say to them bluntly like that. I'm not sure if there is any sort of retaliation claim here. I mean, are you still on the health insurance? They haven't kicked you off, have they?
3: Yes. No, they have not.
2: Okay, have they threatened to kick you off?
3: No.
2: Okay.
0: Well, if he has proof, do you have proof, like in an email where they were saying it's like it's going up because of you, it's your fault?
2: Shroom's already thinking like a lawyer.
3: No. No, it is actually just Monday that they approached me.
0: Okay.
3: You know, the owner of the company and then the, you know, pretty much the HR lady.
2: I don't see what corner
3: me.
2: Sure. I don't see where the courts would come involved here, because there's got to be some sort of controversy for them to judge and make an award for. And I think that would, you know, fall if they actually kicked you off the health insurance or, you know, something like that.
3: Yep.
2: And that hasn't happened yet. That said, I think it's a good idea for you to talk to somebody to possibly get ahead of this. They essentially seem to show you their cards. And I mean, certainly at minimum, it's an inappropriate thing to say to an employee, much less somebody, you know, you've gone through it with, you know, with your kid through no fault of your own. And I'm sure have been through hell in the, you know, emotionally and financially, whatever any ways in the process. It's a stupid kind of heartless thing to say to your employee.
0: Right.
2: But if they haven't acted on it, I don't see, you know, what would be the controversy for the courts to get involved with. But yeah, I mean, it seems like they possibly tipped their hand here. I hope they didn't, and it's just a stupid comment, and that's that. But yeah, we can get your information, we can get you linked up with somebody, and you know, maybe you could at least get some information to get ahead of it.
0: All right,
2: but yeah, more than anything, all the best to your child.
0: All right,
3: thank you very much.
0: Thank you for the call. We appreciate it. 513-749-1027 to get on with Stuart W. Penrose. You can hang on the line here. Don't go anywhere, buddy. Man, wow.
2: What a stupid thing to say to your employee.
0: Right. Okay, now back to the music. Oh, I can't wait. We were
1: you make some beats over there, Shrimp?
0: Yeah, but I think I got two things playing right now. Oh, there we go.
1: Well, we're very excited because we've crazy. Got Rick Rock.
0: We got Rick.
1: Let
0: we
1: this
0: got
1: play
0: too
1: for
0: much.
1: A second.
0: Okay. So my wife's favorite artist is Ludacris, and he's coming to the Reds game performing, and yeah, we're going to be there, man. I can't wait.
1: Well, before that, we got Rick Ross performing after the Reds game on Friday night, and then Luda on the Friday night of Labor Day weekend.
0: Yeah,
1: on
0: man.
1: That September 4th
0: that's
1: after
0: gonna be,
1: the Reds game.
0: That's going to be such a busy weekend. You know, I actually booked
1: exhausted.
0: I got an Airbnb downtown because we got Third Eye Blind doing our show, you know, across the river at Megacorp Pavilion on September 3rd. And then the next morning, we're going to be at Western and Southern doing its private event. And then we got Ludacris and the Reds game.
1: This is Shroom's brain just unraveling.
0: We got the Western and Southern WEBN fireworks Sunday, September 6th. Stewart, W. Penrose, are you going to be there?
2: I'll be there.
0: Yeah!
1: Not true, but Stewart, you got to join us on stage.
2: I'll be at the fancy corporate party across the street.
1: No, you got to join us on stage
2: with free
1: first.
2: Drinks.
1: I know that corporate party
2: we'll
1: over there.
2: We'll make it happen.
1: Fancy.
2: I'll come on down.
0: Yes, you can. We can pull some of the people from the wall up on the stage, and I'm sure they're going to have questions about suing people.
2: My wife has wanted to come on stage and just talk smack about me for some time.
1: You know
2: that's
1: what?
2: Like a little
1: please
2: fantasy.
1: Bring her. So, that's you know. Who I want to talk yes. to. I don't want to talk. Actually, I want to talk to her instead.
2: I'm
1: bring her.
2: I'm way more entertaining than she is.
1: We'll see about that.
0: Oh man. Well, this has been great. I wish you could hear some of the stuff we talk about off air, man. There's some.
1: I don't want anybody
0: stuff.
1: To hear that. Actually,
0: maybe it's better than
1: it's
0: we might get
1: that
0: sued.
1: The mics are off when we're all
0: anyhow. Well, we do it every Wednesday morning,
1: yes.
0: 8 a.m. Can I Sue with Manila Law Group, Stewart W. Penrose. Stewart, give them your number so they can call you off air.
2: 513-723-1600. If it's their fault, our fight at the Manila Law Group.
1: Yeah.
0: Fine. I love that slogan.
1: For all the chaos that's going on out there on the roads today, Stewart's got your back.
2: No, we cannot sue Mother Nature.
0: Ah,
1: we should be able to, though. She's evil.
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0: 1027 WEBN segment. Did you survive the storm?
1: I got through the typhonic type of rain when I was going on 741 through Mason on the way home to Middletown yesterday, and I thought it was a Typhoon Charlie.
2: Yeah.
1: The sky looked like the end of the world was coming.
2: Did you and your wife have to hang out in the basement?
1: No. Our power was on. Different parts of Middletown was off this time.
2: Yeah.
1: The last time we got it, everybody else, so just hang in there. The Duke Energy's doing their best, so just let the men and women do their job, but it's going to be a lot. I mean, it's those storms, and then today, I mean, it's Indiana's getting clobbered again.
2: Yeah. Dude, it's a mess out there.
1: I don't know what, and then Kentucky's getting it again, and it's just skirting the Cincinnati area. Like, I don't know. It's
0: let yesterday be a warning that if you get a tornado warning, for Pete's sakes, take it seriously.
2: When all the phones are going off. So, I mean, do you guys know that guy, Mullet Review? He's the mailman that goes and tries all the food.
0: I know the mullet guy,
2: Yeah, big on social media. Yep. So yesterday, he posted a video on his page. He was at Kenwood Mall, and the lights went out and everything. But he's passing the Apple Store. And you know all those phones sitting there?
1: Mm-hmm.
2: Well, because of the tornado warnings, all of them were going off.
1: Yeah.
2: Yeah, so it was pretty awesome. Yeah, you got to go check out his video. That's hilarious.
0: I did see that, and it looked like it was like the apocalypse because, you know, the mall is really dark. Parts of it were out of power, and
2: right across the street from us here in Kenwood. Crazy. So the video was just really funny.
1: McDonald's. And McDonald's is dark.
2: Where you're going serious. No McDonald's.
1: Dang on right. A great American. I had that last night for dinner.
2: Really? Yeah. That sounds good right now.
0: I have a banana. We can split it.
1: I'm fine.
2: With a side of Big Mac.
1: Ellie De La Cruz sacrificed fly in the 10th, brought home the go-ahead run as the Reds beat the White Sox 5-4.
2: We beat the Pope.
1: Cincinnati down 4-1 in the 5th, but rally for the win. Nick Lodolo, his first pitch of the game was a home run, but he gave up 3 on the night. But the bullpen comes through of May, Johnson, Antone, Burke, and Pagan.
2: And no
1: combined
2: blister.
1: For one hit ball over 6 innings. They had 6 strikeouts. Pagan with a 14-pitch at-bat, or 14-pitch thrown in the just to get one out in the 10th inning.
2: Oh,
1: but they got the job done.
2: Good.
1: And game two tonight, Rhett Lauder up against former Red Luis Castillo.
3: Okay.
1: Of course, as you know, came over to the White Sox from Seattle at the trade deadline. And game time is at 7:40. Now,
2: I fell asleep last night in like the 5th inning and they were losing. And I woke up to a text this morning from my husband. He texted me last night at like 10:45. He goes, Reds came back and won 5-4 in 10 innings. Yay.
0: Hey, did you get one of those? I would love to have got one of those hats. They were giving away like Pope hats.
2: Dude, my friend Kelsey, she was there at that game last night. She and her wife made the trip. And I said, can you please grab me a Pope hat? She got one, and she's bringing it back. So I will be wearing a Pope hat in the studio at some point soon.
1: Reds pitcher Hunter Green will have surgery on that injured right elbow today.
2: Yes.
1: Depending on the severity, he could be sidelined and maybe all of next season and maybe beyond.
2: Oh, my God.
1: Little League Baseball, Hamilton Westside. Good luck to them. They meet North Oldham, Kentucky tonight.
2: Yes.
1: Great Lakes Regional title game. The winner goes to the Little League World Series in Pennsylvania. Frontier League action. Florence Yalls knock off Lake Erie 6-4.
2: Hell yeah.
1: Soccer. Atlas FC rallies late with 2 goals in the 79th and 85th minutes as they beat FC Cincinnati 2-1 in League's Cup action. The FC gets back to MLS play this Saturday on the road against Orlando. Tennis. Cincinnati's J.J. Wolf outlasting a long rain delay and won well past midnight last night in his first round of his qualifying match at the Cincinnati Open. He's got a late afternoon match in the second round today. Bengals update, nothing on the field today for the Bengals, just team meetings. They get ready tomorrow night for the preseason opener against those Detroit Lions with the action right here on 102.7 WEBN.
2: Now, Zach Taylor
1: said that the stars are going to play.
2: Yeah.
1: Limited, Burrow, Chase, Higgins, Sexy Dexy will be out there for a little bit.
2: Sexy Dexy. What happens. So I'm guessing it's going to be like a drive
1: series
2: that we'll see those
1: series
2: dudes out
1: two
2: there.
1: And then that's okay. It.
2: But you know what? Just stay healthy. Do what you got to do.
1: That's exactly right.
2: Not end up in a cart.
0: Hey, Seg, I wanted to ask you about this. Do you collect any like sports cards?
3: I mean,
1: I got a few. Yeah.
0: Okay. Well, there's this one of one Cooper Flagg rookie card.
3: We're talking NBA. This was just unboxed in Rhode Island. It's autographed. It's got a jersey patch from Flag's NBA debut. It was pulled this past Monday night during a live stream. I watched the video. They're expecting this thing to fetch at least $1 million at auction.
2: Holy hell.
0: Can you imagine?
1: I don't know. I mean, you had baseball cards as a kid.
3: Right.
1: And you put them into spokes of your of your bike.
2: I remember that.
1: To make that sound, and you're thinking, Mickey Mantle put it in there. Yeah. Willie Mays, who's that? You know what I mean?
0: Right.
1: I mean, you got the names in there, I got the ones that the players, I don't even know who they are. I tore the other ones up into spokes of the wheels and, I don't know.
2: Takes me back.
1: You just didn't know.
0: Back in time. I mean, imagine you could be sitting on millions of dollars
1: I'd be like that Bezos guy and stuff going to space every other week.
0: Would be nice.
2: Yeah, instead you have to hang out with us in the studio every morning.
1: Right. Well, somebody's got to do it.
0: You love it here.
1: 1027 WEBN.
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It's 1027 WEBN, your FM home of the Cincinnati Bengals.

0: got the base is cream cheese, and then you've got the chili, the Skyline chili, and then the Wisconsin cheese on top, and then it's a thin crust. It's crispy. It's amazing. It's only at that Fountain Square location. It's an exclusive. It's
1: dude,
0: incredible.
1: They have like a special menu at this Fountain Square spot. Like only stuff that you can get at that location. They do breakfast all day, which I'm down for all day breakfast.
2: I do that.
1: My dad and I are hitting it up tomorrow night before the Bengals game. I'm like, I'm going breakfast and pizza.
0: Beer and wine
3: combo.
0: There's beer too as well.
1: Yeah, they got taps.
3: Oh, really?
1: They got taps, Tom.
3: Dickie Williams, hard at work.
1: Yeah,
0: I had to go to the basement.
1: I love me some Dick Williams. That dude is cool.
0: I had to go to the basement, guys, in Skyline Chili.
1: And he didn't bring his pizza,
0: Tom. It was creepy down there. I mean, I'm down there with the entire staff, and I'm glad I did, because when we got back up, somebody showed me a video, somebody that was outside, of this giant metal piece that it looked like it was from an air conditioning unit on one of the downtown buildings. It blew off, and it landed on a car right by where we were.
3: You're kidding.
1: It could have landed on you, Shroom.
0: I got a picture of it. I posted it on the 1027 WBN socials. It's nuts. I mean, the trees, there were a lot of trees. Yep. That was a mess downtown.
1: Yeah, it was really a scary everywhere. Scene.
0: But you know what, Tom? There were people in this building. I saw a video. They were standing right by the windows in this building as they're buckling.
1: We've got some real smart people around here.
0: What the hell's wrong with them?
3: I have no idea. I ask myself that question every day. Don't you ask yourself that question every day?
1: Every day.
3: What in the hell is wrong with people?
1: Yeah, and I ask myself, what is wrong with me? I'm here too. Well,
3: that
1: I question
3: is
1: my sanity.
3: A minute by minute question. Yes, we ask ourselves.
1: Now, mind you, we're on the sixth floor, and we've got all these dudes that are just standing by the glass staring out into the Kenwood area, and they're taking videos with their phones and everything. I'm like, why don't you back up?
0: As the tornado sirens are going off?
1: Yeah.
0: That's the dumbest. Don't do that. That's dumb. I don't get it.
3: Mo Egger was talking about that yesterday. He said all the years he's worked here, 20-something, whatever it is.
1: Yeah.
3: He said he had never seen anything like the windows here. Yep. On the sixth floor.
1: Right. Now, he was smart. He stood away from the windows and stayed in his studio to talk about it.
3: Well
0: anyhow, we survived, guys.
1: Tom. I really am.
3: We survived.
1: Luckily, we're all here
0: today.
1: My
0: brain was fried after all that. It was just too much, man. When I got home, I'm like, I need a nap.
3: Yo.
1: Head to Flight Club and get you a beverage today.
3: How about that? So you're going down to the Bengalis tomorrow night. We'll talk about that tomorrow.
1: Yeah, we'll talk about it tomorrow. Going to be at that game with my dad. It's our daddy-daughter dates. Yeah.
3: How about that?
1: Yeah. He's very excited to try the new Fountain Square Skyline. They live up in the suburbs. So he's not had a chance to make his way down to try it yet.
3: I haven't either. And I've been wondering because it looks really cool.
1: Dude, join us tomorrow night. Bring your daughter. We'll double up.
3: I got my son. My son and wife are driving back. He called the Cape Cod League Championship last night. His team won last night.
1: Congrats.
3: So by the time they had to break down everything at the ballpark after the game, I think he got back to bed at like 1 in the morning. Him and my wife, they've been in that car since 6 a.m. today. That is a 17-hour ride today.
1: Ooh.
3: Yeah, it's a long one.
1: So, do you think they'll switch back and forth? He'll start driving? Okay.
3: Yeah, because I think he got out and had a couple with the buoys as a final send-off last night.
1: As he
3: should. I mean, he celebrated a championship, right?
1: Yeah.
0: That's huge.
3: Why not?
0: Congratulations to that.
1: I saw Marty's wife, Amanda, post all the videos and photos from all of from all of that last night.
0: Hey,
1: so
0: fun.
1: I was glad.
0: What's wrong, Tom?
3: I think they took a back picture, if I saw it right, of them sitting in the bathroom in the basement. Is that the picture that I saw?
1: I saw them post pictures of your son.
3: That's what they were doing. They were down there with their dog and their cat, and they were in a bathroom, which is about a third the size of this studio. I mean, it was bad. Hell, it wasn't that bad.
0: Okay.
1: I don't know. I was stuck at a bar, so I don't know.
3: Well, good for you. Better than sitting on a toilet, scrolling on your phone.
0: Oh, man.
3: Yeah.
0: Jeez. Well, you could have just been down.
3: There's his snort. There
1: Bye,
3: it is.
1: Tom. Thanks for stopping
3: There
1: in.
3: It is. Have a good day, guys.
0: All right. We'll you chat too, with you Tom. Tomorrow, Tom. 227 WEBN.
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1: Shroom, this would send me into a downward spiral so fast.
0: What?
1: You know how it's stressful traveling, getting on a plane.
0: Oh, yeah, definitely. That stresses me out hardcore.
1: Now, imagine adding an unruly toddler to the entire thing to make it worse.
0: Oh, geez. I've traveled with kids, and luckily I don't have any terrible stories, but I know it sounds like these kids get pretty crazy on the planes.
1: Oh, this one sounds like the craziest toddler you can imagine. Oh, no. Picture it, you're on your flight, and because this little toddler can't behave, everybody gets inconvenienced. Now, reports are saying that a Canadian airline had canceled a flight after a toddler refused to sit down and put on his seatbelt.
0: Oh, come on.
1: You're letting your toddler call the shots?
0: What a brat.
1: Come on. Dude, this would have never worked with my parents. Yeah. Are you kidding me?
0: My parents either, man. They would have took me into that bathroom and they would have straightened me up.
1: Real fast. So I guess the kid was standing on a seat when the flight was taxiing. Officials say they tried to get him to sit down. Parents couldn't get him to sit down as well. So they said, hello. We have an unsafe condition here, so we can't be taking off.
0: I would be so pissed off if I was a passenger on that plane.
1: They couldn't take off until the next day.
0: Oh, my God.
1: 150 people inconvenienced because this little bratty kid couldn't sit his butt in the seat and put the seatbelt on. This went on for over an hour. They couldn't get him to behave.
0: That is messed up. Get your kids together. Get them in line.
1: Come on. Give him the little iPad and a sucker and tell him to get his crap together.
0: That's right. That's what.
1: How does this happen?
0: That's what parents do now.
1: How does this happen?
0: You nailed it on the head.
1: Give him his little sticky iPad.
0: Put it
1: in his little messy Cheeto fingers. Tell him to shut up and behave.
0: Parents have gotten
1: too soft.
0: This
1: is crazy. They're so soft. Man,
0: that makes me furious.
1: My mom would have never let this slide.
0: Right.
1: Ever.
0: I would have been, I may have been paddled. I don't know. I know in today's world, parents have gotten a lot more soft. There's research saying you shouldn't paddle your kids or whatever. Hey, to each their own there.
1: I'm sorry, but if I'm the pilot, I'm not tolerating this. I say, all right, take your kid, off the plane, send them packing, and we're taking off.
0: What a mess. That's
1: walk
0: what they the should
1: runway.
0: Have done.
1: Walk the runway.
0: Why couldn't they have just done that?
1: I don't know.
0: I don't
1: because
0: get
1: of
0: it.
1: Safety stuff, I guess.
0: That's messed
1: things
0: up.
1: Things that are bigger than what I can even like wrap my brain around.
0: This is exactly why, Sarah.
1: I'm exhausted.
0: I prefer to drive everywhere. When I go to Florida, you know, that's a long haul, but I drive it every time. Why?
1: That's
0: because
1: such a Midwest thing to do, too. I love it.
0: I'm in
1: growing
0: my
1: up, we would get in the car and drive 15 hours, stop at Cracker Barrel halfway through.
0: And
1: it's
0: now,
1: what you do.
0: And now it's a stop at Bucky's on the way, right?
1: I'm a Cracker Barrel girl, but either way, this is just absolutely insane. One little toddler in charge of an entire flight. I have no idea how not one single person could get this kid under control.
0: It's messed up.
1: I would be so pissed. And they didn't take off till the next day.
0: Hey, really quick, I want to mention this because my mom, I mentioned Bucky's there.
1: Yeah.
0: My parents are coming down today, and my mom is an appointment in Westchester near where I live. So she said on her way home back up north, they're going to stop at Beaver's Mini Mart.
1: Oh, there you go. Supporting our local friends. Now, you were just there not long ago.
0: Yes, I was. I chatted with some people. That video's still up on the 102.7 WEBN socials. I went inside. You know, we were one of the absolute first talking about Beaver's Mini Mart before it blew up. You know, I was one of the first to visit.
1: Dude, you started the trend to go visit.
0: Eventually, then all these other news stations started showing up. So, yeah.
1: It's the Shroom Effect.
0: What can we say, Sarah?
1: They have a nice selection of energy drinks there, too.
0: They do. And I talked to the owner. She was really nice. And yeah, go give them a visit.
1: Yeah. What is it called? Beaver's Mini Mart.
0: Beaver's Mini Mart.
1: In
0: that's
1: Beaver
0: it.
1: Creek. In a nice little neighborhood tucked in between a bunch of houses.
0: Just don't bring your bratty kids. Leave them at home.
1: Leave the toddlers out.
0: Oh, man.
1: Whatever your vibe is, though, I gotta calm down.
2: Oh, yeah.
1: Ooh, there is a mini to match it at I-71 at Stewart or at CincinnatiMini.com.
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Well, it's a Wednesday, which means that at noon today, our friend Shaggy is going to blast into an hour of Big Hair. 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

Well, the Reds answered back after being swept by the Nationals. The big win versus the White Sox 5-4 last night. Game two of that series on the road. 7:40 first pitch. We're sending Rhett Lauder to the mound. Go Reds. We're nonstop on a Wednesday. WEBN.

In the neighborhood of $1 billion up for grabs for tonight's Powerball, since nobody won on Monday. My goodness. Even after taxes, that is a crap load of money. 1027 WEBN, the Foo Fighters. 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
1: 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I'd appreciate it. Love the show. Thank you.
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Metallica says they'd like to use your photos at their Vegas residency at the Sphere coming up this fall. Specifically, if you have a photo of you at a Metallica concert, they want you to share it with them.

0: The former NFL sideline reporter Michelle Tafoya is going to compete for an open seat in the U.S. Senate. She won the Republican primary in Minnesota last night. She's going to face Minnesota Lieutenant Governor Peggy Flanagan for that Senate seat. Flanagan, a progressive, defeated centrist Angie Craig with a pledge to fight the influence of corporations and confront President Trump. Minnesota voters haven't elected a Republican to a statewide office since 06. We'll see how Michelle Tafoya does. WEBN.
1: Without it, you might arrive at the 50th Western and Southern WEBN fireworks a day late, which is exactly why we have frogs, toad rage, traffic here at every hour. And you'll know every shortcut, detour, side street, and that one guy named Frank who lets people cut through his driveway.

1027 WEVN on your Tuesday. The Reds back in action against the White Sox this evening. Series number 2 of their road trip. We'll be back home Friday to host the Marlins. WEVN.

0: Cincinnati Bengals just days away from their first preseason mashup. Of course, the first real one is against the Buccaneers on September the 13th, but on August the 13th, aka tomorrow, they're going to be hosting the Lions. 7 p.m. start for that preseason matchup right here on your home for the Bengals, WEBN.
1: It's the 50th Western and Southern WEBN fireworks, so we are legally obligated to make it way bigger. 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We'll be firing so many fireworks, you'll feel it in your soul. And possibly in a filling or two. Come witness the sky scream. Sunday, September 6th. It's the biggest blast in America. Thanks to Western and Southern and the Detonation Station. 1027 WEBN.
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It was September 28th, 1988. Guitarist Zakk Wylde made his rookie appearance on Ozzy's fifth solo album, No Rest for the Wicked, selling over 2 million copies. 1027 WEBN, Big Hair Wednesday, your favorite hour of the week. I am Shaggy. And with the NFL preseason starting tomorrow night, you know the games that we're going to see rookies get their time in the spotlight. Well, I'm going to bring you my new Big Hair Rookies theme, where I'm playing songs from Big Hair bands when they were rookies, like I just did with Zakk and his first major record appearance in a band. It could also be a song from an artist's rookie solo record, like I have Dio coming up, or it might be a song from a Big Hair band's rookie album, like these guys from LA's Sunset Strip, who released their self-titled rookie album in July of 1987. Bathroom Wall from Faster Pussycat on Cincinnati's Rock Station, 1027 WEBN.

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0: indulge in from February 8th, 1974, the day the world was introduced to the hottest rookies in the land, Kiss, on their self-titled album. Cincinnati's Rock Station, 1027 WEBN, Big Hair Wednesday, your favorite hour of the week. I am Shaggy, and with my Big Hair Rookies theme for you this hour, since the NFL preseason starts tomorrow night with the Bengals taking on the Lions, and you know in these preseason games, we are going to see a lot of rookies get their time to shine. Another rookie move on Cold Gin was it was Ace Frehley's first song that he wrote, and in Ace's book No Regrets, against that book's title, Ace wished he had more confidence in his singing voice so that he could have sung Cold Gin instead of giving it over to Jane to sing. Now, something I have to give over to you are tickets for the much-anticipated Motley Crue Tesla and Extreme show happening at Riverbend Music Center on Tuesday, August 25th. You know those tickets are on sale now for this killer show of three Big Hair heavy metal hitters, so make sure you get there, but in less than 30 minutes, I will help you get there for free on me, so keep listening to win your tickets. On the way, I have a lead singer who was in two successful bands before he decided to go solo, so a song from his rookie solo album coming up for you next. Big Hair Wednesday exclusively on 1027 WEBN.
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Lead singer Ronnie James Dio was in Rainbow and Black Sabbath before putting out his rookie solo album, Holy Diver. 1027 WEBN, Big Hair Wednesday. I am Shaggy with my Big Hair Rookies theme this hour since the NFL preseason starts tomorrow night. And three-fourths of the games you know are going to be rookies showing off what they have to offer. In 1990, the band Firehouse released their self-titled rookie album, which would have sent them to the playoffs having four singles and going double platinum. This song being their biggest hit, reaching number five on the Billboard Hot 100. Love of a Lifetime, 1991's prom song on WEBN.

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My Michelle from Guns N' Roses' rookie album Appetite for Destruction, still the best-selling debut album in the country. 102.7 WEBN, Big Hair Wednesday. I am Shaggy with my Big Hair Rookies theme for those rookies who will hopefully shine in the NFL preseason game starting tomorrow night. Phil Collins, Def Leppard's longtime lead guitarist, was in a minor league band called Girl, but made his rookie debut on Def Leppard's Pyromania album after the band decided to part ways with original member Pete Willis. Phil playing the guitar solo on this one. 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

Too Fast for Love, the same title as Motley Crue's rookie album, 102.7 WEBN. Big Hair Wednesday, your favorite hour of the week. I am Shaggy with my Big Hair Rookies theme today, since the NFL preseason games kick off tomorrow night with the rookies getting their share of playing time. In 1981, Motley Crue would have been considered the rookies of the year because not only did Motley Crue form in 1981, they recorded their first album in 1981 and were signed to Elektra Records in 1981 as well. I mean, that's the equivalent to a high school graduate joining an NFL team as a QB and winning the Super Bowl this season.

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That song, Dirty Love, from their rookie album. Cincinnati's Rock Station, 102.7 WEBN, Big Hair Wednesday. I am Shaggy with my Big Hair Rookies theme for you this hour. In January 1989, 37 years ago, Warrant released their rookie album, Dirty, Rotten, Filthy, Stinkin' Rich, with all songs written by lead singer Janie Lane, who 15 years ago yesterday passed away. Sometimes She Cries on WEBN.

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I am Shaggy, bringing you my Big Hair Rookies theme. And in 1989, a band out of L.A. wrote one of the best rookie albums of the year, fusing a funk and Big Hair sound that unfortunately just didn't get the love it deserved. So if you're one of those people that say, I really like discovering music from back in the day I never heard, well, I'm telling you right now, the band Bang Tango's album Psycho Cafe will not disappoint. Their only hit song, Someone Like You, on 1027 WEBN.

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1027 WEBN FC Cincinnati was beat last night by Club Atlas in some League's Cup action. Orange and Blue is going to get back at it. Back to MLS action against Orlando City on Saturday on the road. EBN. Yes.

Bengals head coach Zach Taylor said the starters are going to get some action in the preseason opener. We'll talk about that next. 102.7 WEBN.

0: says the starters are going to get some work in the preseason opener, and he said yesterday that Joe Burrow, Dexter Lawrence, the rest of his team's projected starters will get some action against the Lions tomorrow. Some likely regulars will sit out because of injuries, but nothing that would affect their status week one. And you can catch all that action right here tomorrow evening on WEBN.
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it ever stop raining? I don't know. I doubt it. I've kind of given up hope at this point, to be honest. Stay inside and rock with us this afternoon, all right? 1027 WBN Cincinnati's Rock Station. Hi, I'm Dent.

0: Jelly Roll on 102.7 WABN. I know he said he's going to take some time off from touring so he can focus on himself, heal from his divorce. Totally understandable. But he doesn't seem like the kind of guy that's just going to sit around. I'm sure he's going to work on new music, and he'll be back. He'll be back soon. Hi, I'm Dent. Looking forward to hanging out with you here this afternoon. STP, Godsmack, and the Chili Peppers are all on the way.
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I'm thinking about that Godsmack show at the PNC Pavilion. 10 days before Halloween, the weather should be perfect. Hoodie weather, maybe a light fog coming off the river that night. 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

It's officially a washout. This rain just won't go away. I think even Kings Island closed early today. 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

0: 1027 WEBN. Guns N' Roses have been at it all year. Massive world tour this year. I do think that sometimes they get 2, 3, 4 days off in between shows. What do you think they do? I'd love to know what they do on their days off. Tonight they got a show at MetLife Stadium in East Rutherford, New Jersey. Hopefully it's not raining there.
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0: 1027 WEBM. The Reds are back on track. They won last night in 10 innings, 5-4 over the White Sox. They'll play again tonight, 7:40 first pitch on 700 WLW. Not sure what the weather's like in Chicago, but it's probably a good thing the game is there and not here. If it was here, probably get rained out. My name is Dan. I'll get us back to The Rock next on EBN.
1: 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Call 585-UCCC. Traffic on Ronald Reagan Highway, eastbound at 71, right lane blocked with the accident. 275 eastbound on ramp from northbound 71. The crash here has police and emergency crews on the scene. Accident on the exit ramp of 71 northbound. The off-ramp to Norwood Lateral taking up the right lane. I'm Rick Schreib with traffic.
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Papa Roach are going to be in Louisville next month for Louder Than Life. They're playing on the same day as Limp Bizkit, Sublime, Tom Morello, Hailstorm, In This Moment. 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Even If It Kills Me, EBN.

Universal Studios Hollywood has to put up additional sound barriers because people are screaming so loud on their new Fast and Furious roller coaster. I'll tell you about it after Metallica. EBN.

0: 1027 WEBN. Universal Studios Hollywood has a new Fast and Furious roller coaster called Hollywood Drift. It features rotating vehicles moving at speeds up to 72 miles an hour. And I guess test riders are making so much noise that the people living in the neighborhood nearby are filing complaints. One neighbor noting the riders sounded like they were screaming bloody murder. So now there will be additional sound barrier walls erected to try and help. One of the Los Angeles City Council members posted on social media saying, "We heard you." Universal will start installing two additional sound barriers to address noise concerns.
1: 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Call 585-UCCC. Traffic on 71 northbound off ramp to Norwood Lateral. The crash on the ramp has the right lane blocked. And police and a tow truck on the scene at 275 eastbound on ramp from northbound 71. Delays to Mosteller. It's about a 15-minute delay. And due to yesterday's storms, we have road closures, including Mount Carmel between Apple Blossom and Broadwell and Newtown between Cleft Pike and Lawyer Road. I'm Rick Schrempf with traffic.
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Thursday, September 3rd at Megacorp Pavilion Outdoor. Kicking off Booms Day weekend, which culminates with the 50th Western and Southern WEBN fireworks. And the best part? Tickets are only $10.27, which breaks down to 1027. You know, our frequency. Frog Leggy. Just hope the opening chord doesn't accidentally set off the barges. 1027 WEBN.

0: Someone had a birthday.
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I'm Dents. 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

0: Linkin Park, Heavy is the Crown on WEBM. So everybody's been talking about this Buc-ee's lawsuit. They're suing a local store in Beaver Creek called Beaver's Mini Mart over the use of a beaver in its logo. Well, now Beaver Creek has made the beaver its official mascot, which honestly, I already thought it was, but now it is. Now it's official, something Beaver Creek City Council members say they should have done a long time ago. The resolution says, for the citizens of Beaver Creek, the beaver is not just a corporate marketing device. It is a recognized representation of the city's identity, history, and values held in common by generations of residents. Now, officials say the mascot resolution is not associated with the federal trademarks lawsuit between Buc-ee's and Beaver's Mini Mart. But still, I love how the community's come together on this.
1: 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Call 585-UCCC. A couple of accidents have cleared. First, 275 eastbound, ramp to 71, and 71 north, ramp to Norwood Lateral. Now, we do have 71 southbound before Fort Washington Way with the accident. Crews are there. Breakdown on State Route 28 at Romar Drive. I'm Rick Schrempf with traffic.
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0: 1027 WEBN. I'm Dense. See, this is why you need to be careful about what you pick up and bring home from the beach. Somebody was walking along Delaware's Broadkill Beach on Monday and found a small disc-like metal item. They picked it up and took it home with them. Souvenir. When they got it home, though, they washed it off and discovered the word radioactive inscribed on it, along with instructions on how to dispose of the object. So they made some calls. An emergency response team, the Coast Guard, and the Delaware State Fire School all responded. They did detect a small amount of radiation. That's scary. And the item was secured for hazmat disposal. No word on what it was, where it came from, how it got there. The only thing you need to bring home from the beach, maybe a bag of sand and a few shells.
1: 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Call 585-UCCC. Accident 71 north of Fort Washington Way. We have 275 eastbound before Hamilton. Crash on the shoulder. Three Rivers Parkway, Germany lane. Accident has police getting that cleaned up in 71 south after Reading. Crash has two right lanes blocked. I'm Rick Schrempp with traffic.
2: 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And you'll know every shortcut, detour, side street, and that one guy named Frank who lets people cut through his driveway. Thanks, Frank! Our way of helping 700,000 people get to Boomsday on time. Thanks to modern office methods. 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

I feel like every couple of years, Rob Zombie calls Marilyn Manson and goes, hey, you want to go on tour? And Marilyn Manson says, sure, let's do it. I'm sure that's how that phone call goes. They are doing it again this fall. The Freaks on Parade tour starts later this month. 102.7 WEBN.

0: Sublime and Sonata on WEBN. They're going to be in Louisville next month for Louder Than Life, and you know you can win weekend passes, right? Go to WEBN.com for your chance. I'm Dan. Have you heard about this? An Arkansas high school says one of its football players was at a team practice for nearly an hour last week before discovering he had a snake in his helmet. How do you not realize there's a snake in your helmet? It wasn't just any snake either. It was a 2-foot-long cottonmouth, a very venomous snake. He is lucky he wasn't bitten. So, yeah, check your helmets. He's going to have me checking my shoes before I leave the house.
1: 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Call 585-UCCC. Cleanup continues of accidents on 71 northbound at Fort Washington Way and 71 south at Redding. We do have the crash on 275 east before Hamilton on the right-hand side. Three Rivers Parkway at Germany Lane accident in 75 northbound. Glendale Milford to Sharon, a crash on the shoulder. 471 north after 275, a crash on the right-hand side. 275 southbound at Milford Road, an accident with delays towards Corner. I'm Rick Schrepp with traffic.

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0: 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FC Cincinnati lost last night in Leagues Cup 2-1. I don't know what that means for them moving forward in Leagues Cup. I don't know if they're still in it or not. I think it might depend on what some other teams do here. So we'll see. As for now, back to the regular season in MLS. They've got a quick turnaround here, and they're on the road this weekend, too. In Orlando, Saturday night, kickoff at 7:30.
1: 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Call 585-UCCC. Delays on 71 southbound at Reading with the accident here. 275 West Mosteller, 275. Crash takes up the right lane. 275 southbound at Milford Road. The accident here. And in Kentucky, it's 275 between Dixie Highway and 75. But 20-minute delay here. Three lanes blocked with a crash. I'm Rick Schremp with traffic.
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If you have a song you want to hear, let us know what it is. Let us know who you are. Let us know where you're listening from. Evanescence, who will you follow? 1027 WEBN.

0: 1027 WEBN. Reds are back on track. They got a win last night in Chicago. They beat the White Sox 5-4 in 10 innings. Game 2 tonight. 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I'm Dent. 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
2: 74 eastbound, the on and off ramps to and from Dry Fork Road closed off due to construction. Northbound 71, 75 off ramp to 12th closed due to road work. And on southbound 75, the ramp from southbound Paddock Road also shut down. I'm Eddie Zellick with traffic.
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0: 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My name is Dents. Thanks so much for hanging out with me this afternoon. We'll do it again tomorrow. Tomorrow, you are going to have three chances throughout the day to win $1,000 and a trip to our 2026 iHeartRadio Music Festival in Las Vegas. 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
2: 74 eastbound, the on and off ramps to and from Dry Fork Road closed off due to construction. Northbound 71, 75 off ramp to 12th closed due to road work. And on southbound 75, the ramp from southbound Paddock Road also shut down. I'm Eddie Zellick with traffic. This report.

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35 years ago today, we got probably one of the most iconic albums from that band. It's 102.7 WEBN, Cincinnati's rock station. It's Battle. Yes, today marks the 35th anniversary of Metallica's Black Album. Now, some people be like, oh, that's the album where they sold out. Who cares, right?

0: 1027 WEBN, Cincinnati's rock station. What's going on? It's Battle. Now, imagine playing high school football and then realizing that you spent the majority of your practice session with a poisonous snake inside your helmet. Yeah, that's exactly what happened late last week when an unnamed player felt something moving around in his helmet. The player, of course, showed the helmet to his defensive coach, who quickly realized that there was a 2-foot cottonmouth slithering around beneath the helmet's padding, and it had been next to the kid's skull for around an hour. Thank goodness there was no bite. The snake was freed, and the players were reminded to check their equipment before using it.
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What's up? It's Battle Drop, the new episode of the Battleground Podcast. That's that wrestling show that I do outside of this night show. We caught up with WWE superstar Carmen Petrovic. 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

0: It's 1027 WEBN Cincinnati's Rock Station. What's up? It's Battle. So I saw this video as I was sitting here in the studio scrolling through social media. Somebody decided to say, what if Gladiator's famous "Are you not entertained?" was replaced by, Southern lingo? And,
1: are y'all not tickled? Are y'all not plumbed?

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